0: Pizza Riviera as Nathan hands out free pizza at 3.
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0: 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It might challenge you to name 3 Cowboys players, 3 power tools, 3 pizza toppings, or something completely

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3: Hi, Emily here from Joycelyn Townsville. Do you need a new laptop, better Wi-Fi, home security cameras, or just someone to explain it without the tech talk? 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Joyce Main Townsville, tech made simple and prices that can't be beaten, because the choice is Joyce.
4: 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Joyce Main, no worries.
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Strip back Sundays. That is Kiss. Sure you know something. Live. We like to strip things back on a Sunday because if you're feeling like I'm feeling today, you don't want things too loud. You know, we all get excited on a Saturday, don't we? We're humans, you know. And so on a Sunday, we've got to land that plane softly. We've got to dust it off softly. And the best way to do that is strip back track. So every hour until 4 o'clock, I'll pull out a

Hey, it's Wildy. Make sure you wake up with me tomorrow from 5:30. So much on the show. Your chance to win $10,000 with our Power 100 $10,000 cash track thanks to Joyce Main. We're still doing What's in the Esky. 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

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We're still doing What's in the Esky. This is the world's biggest Esky we are giving away, all thanks to the crew at Norfolk. And some of the final tickets to join us Wednesday night at our State of Origin Game 2 party at Pizza Riviera Hermit Park. So join me from 5:30 tomorrow morning only on

They were racing. Freedom! He was chasing.

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